Little mama, you know you thick as hell, you know what I'm saying? Matter of fact, after the club, you know what I'm talking about, me and my niggas gonna be together, you know what I'm saying? I ain't even worried about them really though, I'm just looking at you. Shit, you know, you got them big ass hips, god

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0: later achterkomen. Nu hebben we eens nog andere tunes te draaien voordat we weten wie daar staat. Met op 38 Dave en Tems, Rain Dance.
1: Let's get the party started. See you at the bar, you was hardly talking. That's when I knew that your heart was scarring. Friends to lovers need a part to star in. Like, wait, babe, let me

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0: 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She's in love with the go-go. My boy's in love with the bang-bang.
1: In love with the bang-bang.
0: In love with the bang-bang. In love with the bang-bang. 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